day I used to say we found each other. Now I don't know where he is. You get that feel, make your spirit shine. I let a prize up at my ribcage like a crackhead at the blinds. It

0: In your opinion, which rapper has the best love songs?
1: I love your love song.
0: That's the right answer.
1: Oh, okay.
0: Describe your first kiss with your first love.
1: Because my first kiss was in the back of a movie theater.
0: Whose first kiss wasn't in the back of a movie theater?
2: Such a wow beauty.
3: I met you 4 or 5 his styles ago. We was marching for social justice and discussing how we had miles to go. I was dealing with a divorce, fighting with petty lawyers at the time. You might have been way too much woman, I wasn't ready for you. I like to quote the things you write, that's why I like your posts. Your moon cycles make the tide rise and lift me like a boat. Now I carry it to my back, it's certain. We was matching purpose, a matching service. Together we slayed a beast. I'm not your guy, but you can take a piece of my love. The middle ground, the only place to meet. Show me a chick that's thick in the waist, that's sick in the face. I'll show you a man so sick of a waist, so ready to leave, he pick up the pace to flee. I find it impossible to stop a fool from spewing all the gossip and that they read it. I watch him repeat it like a cockatoo. Our relationship is work. I'm not sure I had the proper tools. You're my wild, sweet love, do what you gotta do.

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It's called Unbreakable.

0: Frank Bren.
1: Oh, Wet Dreams of the Empire, Volume 1, you say? Okay, press play. Sleep tight, merry men, sleep tight. 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I'm the snake, I'm the scum, the unpatriotic one, faithless, feckless, all bark, no bite, a deserter from the blue passported birthright. I'm the shit, I'm bringing this country down, not to be trusted, a belligerent clown. I'm the enemy of the people, I'm fucking evil, and I get it, I get it, I get it, I know. Rule Britannia on the radio, Union Jacks line the streets, the red arrows screaming past as the homeless pile up. But where is my cry? 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
1: When a man is good, he's good. Kitchen and singing as he really should. 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
1: Oh, 50 floors up on an elevator.
0: What?
2: I'll tell you later.
1: I'm tapped in like FBI investigator. You an interrogator.
2: I'll tell you later.
1: You're living on the internet. It's metadata.
0: You're not an innovator.
2: Nah, I'll tell you later.
1: Me and Carly, the student with the educator.
0: Got you, man.
2: I'll tell you later.

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1: Live for the paradise. I need it in the war for this incredible life.
2: 50 floors up on an elevator.
1: What?
3: I'll tell you later.
2: I'm tapped in like FBI investigator. You an interrogator.
3: I'll tell you later.
2: You're living on the internet. That's metadata. You're not an innovator.
3: Nah, I'll tell you later.
2: Me and Carly, the student with the educator.
3: Used to hit the...

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1: I'll tell you later.
0: 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You an interrogator.
1: I'll tell you later.
0: You're living on the internet, that's metadata. You're not an innovator.
1: Nah, I'll tell you later.
0: Me and Quali, the student with the educator.
1: I'll tell you later.

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0: If it's jingling,
1: be right there, boss.
0: If it's grinning,
1: be right there, boss.
0: Skull and crossbones,
1: be right there, boss.
0: They'll burn your church down,
1: be right there, boss.
0: Take your children,
1: be right there, boss.
0: I saw you singing on the A train,
1: be right there, boss.
0: You were begging for cigarettes,
1: be right there, boss.
0: Remember when you had potential?

What's the difference? This one, that one. 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Big one, quick one, grim one, skinny one. What's the difference? One

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1: Mokiba, Mokiba, Mokiba, Mokiba.
0: Yeah, why don't you just come to the crib, you know, listen to some music, talk.

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1: It is good for our cause to examine our position in the great struggle to rid Africa completely and forever of imperialism and its handmaidens.

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1: It's the postman. I've got a big package for you.

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Settle for none, what's a settlement sum? 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
1: Robicon, Hillary. 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

0: evening. 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
1: 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I love him, but did he do anything? Was he? Did somebody pull his strings?

0: 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Monday or something. 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All tired and shit, sleep under my eyes, looking at myself in the mirror. Who's that? Who's that? Are you listening? 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When life gives us lemons, we just take in the essence. Hear me? 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Keep driving. 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
0: 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That's it. 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
1: Ooh.
0: On the

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Then and now I wanna change, but don't know how. Do's and don'ts I don't like. She's not Tina and I'm not like Ike. But what is Ike like? Is Ike what you write? I don't know, I don't know. I don't know, I don't know. With this arm, you ask Julian Palmer. Only joking, too much smoking.